0: Good morning, Alabama.
1: How did you sleep last night?
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Thomas Tuchel screwed it for England. Credit to Leo Messi, more Messi magic. Credit to Argentina for never saying die, being the unkillable team, maybe the most unkillable team in World Cup history, and what has been the greatest World Cup in history, in my opinion. But man, England should be playing in the World Cup final on Sunday. Shoulda, coulda, woulda. But if their manager didn't play scared, didn't manage scared, and basically didn't go into the prevent defense in the middle of the third quarter, to give you a football comparison, England would be playing Spain in the World Cup final on Sunday. This loss is on Thomas Tuchel. And man, I really don't know if he should be coming back as the England manager. 310-840-4910 is our talking text line. You could call the show, you could text the show. 310-840-4910. So another captivating, jaw-dropping finish in the World Cup today in the semifinals. England up 1-0 off of a goal from Anthony Gordon on a beautiful cross of Morgan Rogers. Gordon half volley inside of the net, on the inside netting to put England up just after the second half resumed. They were the better team up to that point. They deserved to be up 1-0. They had deserved to win the game. And then Thomas Tuchel, England's manager, who, by the way, this is his first time managing an international team. He was the manager of Borussia Dortmund in Germany, won a German Cup with them, was the manager at PSG in France, won a couple of league titles with them, was the manager at Chelsea in the Premier League, won a Champions League trophy with them, and then managed Bayern Munich for 2 years, including winning the Bundesliga, winning the league in Germany in one of the 2 years he was there. One of

There's Linnell Willingham, man in the ship for you as we get you up to 3 a.m. Eastern time. So much more to get to, including a couple of observations I've had from watching the Netflix docuseries Quarterback. A docuseries that I'm going to go out on a limb and say is the best sports docuseries that exists. Argue with your mama, honestly.

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0: am as a scorer, my ability, my talent, my skill as a setup man is just as lit, just as lethal. He had two great assists here tonight to lead Argentina to the World Cup final. The first is to Enzo Fernandez from 20 yards out. And check this out, guys. The 85th minute took Argentina to the 85th minute. Took them to the 85th minute to get on the board for the first time here in this matchup. And this has been really the story for Argentina here in this World Cup in the knockout stage in particular. They've got two goals. And when I read this stat, my damn chin damn near kissed the concrete. I couldn't believe it. Call them the cardiac kids. Argentina in this knockout stage, just two goals before the 79th minute. They've got nine goals after the 79th minute, including two more tonight. Enzo Fernandez in the 85th minute, and then Messi with the setup of a lifetime to Lautaro Martinez for a header from close range for the win in the second minute of stoppage time. The game itself was tremendous. The broadcast team for Telemundo did an excellent job capturing the moment. Here's how it sounded.
1: Macalister libre. Macalister palo otra vez. Iba Messi. Primero Spence. Ah, Maca. Ah, Maca. 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
2: Asistencia de Leo con la derecha. Por aquí no. Por allá sí.
0: Lionel Messi to Lautaro Martinez for the Dubski. That is how Argentina punches their ticket to the World Cup final coming up on Sunday. And I got to speak to the greatness of Lionel Messi here for a second, man, because to see him impact this football game, this football game, this football match, to see him impact it without scoring speaks to his greatness, man. We were having this conversation a little bit earlier. I feel like he's LeBron James. He is LeBron James. LeBron James' best attribute is his ability to set guys up and get involved. But he also happens to be the all-time leading scorer in NBA history. I feel the exact same way about Messi. After Messi registered two more assists tonight, he's now got 10 assists in the knockout stage of the World Cup. Six more than any other player. Check this out, guys. In the past 60 years, he's also recorded a goal or an assist in 11 straight World Cup matches dating back to 2022. That's the longest streak since at least 1966. So when we talk about Lionel Messi and talk about him being the GOAT, we're not just flapping our gums. He's really staking his claim, guys. Greatest pro athletes of all time. I think he legitimately is in that. He legitimately is in that conversation. I'm hiccuping a little extra here in the final tail end of the show, and it's tasting like all Subway tuna. That's what I have for dinner tonight. Hell of a tuna wrap. Shout out to Subway, man. Subway, if any of your reps are out there listening, I've eaten a tuna wrap from your establishment the past 3 days in a row. Show your boy some love, man. That's all I'm asking for. Lionel Messi, though, absolutely ridiculous for what he was able to accomplish tonight. And then I just continue to be impressed by Argentina, man, coming up big in the waning moments of these matches –

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